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Swedish House Mafia. I know, love. Finished. Oh, what a way to finish. Thank you for that. Swedish House Mafia, Heaven Takes You Home, with Steve Weaver here. I don't know where that came from, that track, by the way. I should have deleted that. To like.

Porter Robinson Language on In Demand Radio. This is the Private Party. Steve, we're here. Let's get some more shouts done. Hello to Chris and the missus who are loving the tune, says Steve. Keep them coming and do us a favour. Can we have some Sunny for Darren? And of course, yeah.

That is the fella who's never aged in probably about, what, 20 odd years. That is, of course, Darren Styles and Breeze. That is Heartbeats on In Demand Radio. Steve Weaver here. The Private Party. Let's keep the tune.

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You Want to Make Me Fall in Love Again. That is T. Mateus on In Demand Radio. Right, I'm going to try and squeeze as many as I can. I've got to play this. I've got to play this one. Paul always asks for this every single night, or every time I'm on private party anyway. Let's have this, shall we?

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1: It's time to make a call and speak to Paul at APH Accountants on 0151 630 4542.

Robin. It's Sunday morning. It's time to bounce it up. Ultrabeat, are you ready to take us through the last 20 years of bounce? Ladies and gentlemen, it's time for Ian Redmond's Bounce Back Experience.

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1: Yes, welcome to it. 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It's Ian Redman. 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

30 minutes down, 30 minutes to go in this hour. It's Ian Redman on the Bounce Back Experience. This is what I do each and every Saturday night into Sunday morning. Nothing but big old school classics as we kick off the show with this massive BCD record remix. This is Blow Your Mind.

in the rock in front. I'm keeping on with my words so strong. 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I'm keeping on with my words so strong. 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

0: finishes this section of the show for the amazing old school classic Scouse Records, Breeze and Styles. Right, coming off the break, loads more big rammers inbound. Do not touch that dial, because I'm going back in the mix straight after this.
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hope you enjoyed the show as much as I've enjoyed doing it. 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

Free Your Mind from Prosper and Clooney on Endemum Radio. Liverpool, here we are then. Really, really early Sunday morning. I'm Dan Kelly. Let's get into it.

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Make It Right, brand new from Alan Fitzpatrick and Calvin Logue across Liverpool and the Northwest. You're on Interman Radio. Beyonce with some summer vibes in a moment, right after the new one from Martin Garrix and Ed Sheeran.

from Morgan Seatree and Tasty Lopez across Liverpool and the North West. I'm Dan Kelly. You're on Into Mum Radio, and Say It With celebrated their 10-year anniversary in the middle of last week. So every single day on the Breaky Butler, we are giving away £100 of vouchers to spend down there every day for 10 days. And that continues on Monday, tomorrow morning. And if you're going to be awake, depends if you're staying up or getting up early for the footy later on, isn't it? You can have a look at Instagram and follow them there at Say It With.

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DOD and Hayley May on Ins Mum Radio at Liverpool. So from one bit of new music to another, and from her forthcoming album out in September, here's Becky Hill and Hands On Me.

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and this from Enzo is burning. Call to all the ladies, you're on Into Mum Radio, Liverpool. I'm Dan Kelly. Bower up in a moment. Will you give me love? After Prowse, ODB, and Maya with Ghetto Superstar.

crazy that she's now in her fifth decade of making music. New from Kylie, called Light Up on In Demand Radio, Liverpool, Sunday morning. I'm Dan Kelly. Teddy Swims up in a moment then. Joe

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Pantheress with Midnight Sun on Endemum Radio. Liverpool, how are we doing then? Welcome along. If you just woke up and switched on, I'm Dan Kelly in until 10. Crystal's new one up in a moment after Dua Lipa.

Juice from Lizzo on Endemann Radio, Liverpool. I'm Dan Kelly. Sunday morning, she's had some belters over the last 12 months, and this is brand new from Crystal called The One.

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in the UK this month for a bunch of gigs for his romantic worldwide tour. It's Bruno Mars and I Just Might on In Demand Radio. Liverpool music still to come then from the Toy Story 5 soundtrack. Taylor Swift up next after Alok.

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The countdown is on, just over 2 months to go now until we're back in that field, Sherdley Park, across the weekend, the 11th and 12th of September. 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

0: from Luke Dean and Omar on In Demand Radio. Liverpool still to come then. She will be performing at the,
1: however we feel about it, it's happening, isn't it, at the halftime show, first ever halftime show at the World Cup final. Madonna up with Sabrina Carpenter and Bring Your Love in a moment after Alex Warren.

0: and Sabrina Carpenter with Bring Your Love on Endemum Radio, Liverpool. I'm Dan Kelly. Simo will be here in 30 minutes. She's up from 10. Calvin Harris and Jazzy up next after Neo. Endemum
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It's 24 hours on In Demand Radio. Liverpool, I'm Dan Kelly. Simo's up then from 10. Music still to come. The new one from Morgan Seatree in a moment. But first, Calvin Harris and Jazzy with Saturday.

Speed Demon from the Bieber on Endemum Radio, Liverpool. Have a belting day then, whatever you're up to, if you're staying away from the footy or seeing it all the way through until the early hours of tomorrow morning, whatever you're doing, have a belting day. Simo's up next.

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didn't really think you were going to get through a day without me playing Harry Styles, did you, after going to see him on Friday night? Absolutely not. That was never happening. It is as it was. It's as it was. It's Harry Styles. Oh, my God almighty. I don't think I'm ever going to come back down. Before that, it was Prosper and Let the Music. I kicked it all off with Sweet Loving, Sigala, and it is all with the Beatles story. The Fabulous People got loads of exciting things going on with them this week in particular. As down there, Global Beatles Day on Thursday, which is really nice. I got to meet the lady who actually started the whole Global Beatles Day, and she was absolutely gorgeous. She was fabulous. What an amazing woman. She had this like dead good Beatles dress on and everything. Well, they've got loads of exciting things happening this week, so I'm going to be telling you more about that very soon. But first up, I've had to go with this, right? Lee played this as his guilty pleasure on, I think it was Wednesday. And as I said, if you go to a family wedding and they don't play this, you need to sack your DJ.

How great does that sound? Mary J. Blige and Just Fine. That's the type of thing you never want to hear a woman say. You know, like if you're like arguing with your partner, you go, everything okay? Yeah, fine. As soon as they say it's fine, you think, oh dear me, this ain't ending well. If you go, I'm fine or whatever, I'd run for the door. It's Simo with you here. It's Simo Soulful Sundays. It's all with the Beatles story. And I've got for you now, do you know what? This is the sort of like, I don't know, the collab you never really expected to happen. But it's great, isn't it? Martin Garrix and Ed Sheeran.

it is brilliant, so good. You might have seen, well, you probably heard Lee talking about it because he's got a big mouth. But Mike Descala of Camel Fat put something on. He'd had like a really heavy weekend last weekend and he was like, don't be disturbing me unless you're going to come round with the Mackies. So I like screenshot it and sent it to Lee and went, I'm on my way to Mike's. I'm taking a cheese share box. And he's probably told him as well because he can't hold his own water. It's a Simo Soulful Sundays. I can't believe I've got a voice after Harry Styles on Friday night, but I'm still here. I have got that brilliant, brilliant remix of Faithless from Bebe Rexha with New Religion all on the way for you very soon.

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your life. I literally cannot believe that song's only 10 years old. That's unbelievable, that, isn't it? It's Simo with you here on In Demand Radio. It is, of course, Simo's Soulful Sundays. Just a little bit of music, you know, that's good for the soul. We put a little bit of everything in there. We go right the way back to, I think it was the 70s earlier on when we played some Billy Ocean. Got that brand new one as well from BB Rex. Well, newish, isn't it? Taking hold of Insomnia's Faithless. I think I said this the other week. BB Rex, when she was on Love Island, was insane, I have to say. She looked absolutely unbelievable. I didn't realise she was so gorge. And now coming up for you is possibly one of my favourite songs from last year. It's the guys who just always make me smile. I really hope that they have another massive year. They're just dead funny. The sound and the music's brilliant. It's Walton Vale and it's the Cheap Thrills here on In Demand Radio. If this doesn't make you smile, then I don't know what else is going to. Come on.

good does that sound? A little bit of Celine in there as well. A new day. It's Sim Abbott here on InterBand Radio. It is Simo's Soulful Sundays. It's all with the Beatles story. Big week for the Beatles story this week, actually. They've got the Peace and Love event for Ringo Starr's birthday. That's on Tuesday. And tomorrow, going to be down at the Fab Four Cafe once again for the Memory Cafe, which is just absolutely gorgeous. You might have seen it last week, and it's basically, it was on all our socials last week. So basically, if you've got like a parent who, or maybe a family member who's maybe sort of suffering with dementia and things, they do this like memory cafe, which they put together, and you can go along. They do like Beatles bingo. They have loads of singing. They had like a ukulele band when we went, and it's like a pound for you to go. Like it's a pound for every person to go. And it's got like this thing called like a little carers corner as well, where you can go if there's other carers. You know, there might be people. It is a hard job. I mean, I cared for my mum, and it really is a hard job sometimes. And to be able to go and sit and chat to other people with some gorgeous, gorgeous memories as well. So check them out at thebeatlesstory.com. So hi to Di Mason and everybody else, and we'll see you all on Monday. This is a tune that if you're having a bit of a slow starting Sunday, right, this is going to make you just feel so much better. It's a bit inspirational, isn't it? Is it a bit much for a Sunday? Nah.

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1: Coming up in a couple of minutes from now, I have got for you that brand new remix of Black or White from Tommy Mac. Also, in about the next 10-15 minutes, going to be playing somebody's first song that they danced to at their wedding. But whose is it going to be? It's all within Demand Events. Now, I'll be doing that for you in just a couple of minutes from now.
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even might say in serotonin. I don't know why I get so excited. And before that, retrospective artist who's going to be appearing at Reminisce Classical in the Woods with the orchestra and the big live choir. It's going to be exciting. Rosala and everybody's free. But if you didn't get excited about that, then come on and get your tickets as well at Retrospective Festival. Don't forget, now it is time for someone's first dance, okay? So I want you to get in touch with me this morning and let me know what your first dance was. Was it something? Did you have a little smooch to it? Maybe you got married on a beach and you had like a little smooch. You had someone playing a little like harp or something at your wedding. And maybe you had a massive rave on the dance floor. Maybe you all went out. Maybe you were big clubbers back in the day. Get in touch. Let me know exactly what it was that your first dance was. And I could be playing that for you. All with in-demand events. I'll tell you about their latest offers as well, coming up very soon. But yeah, drop me a little message this morning. You can even message me at ClaireSimo16 on Instagram, and I'll do that for you. This could have been like a wedding song, I reckon.

0: I tell you what, I'd never have said that was 2 years old. That I'd have defo said that was last year. It's Hozier and Too Sweet there. That big hit, Didn't They Take Me to Church? For that, the new one from Kylie Minogue as well. It's Sim with you on Lisa the Brecky Butler, but it's Sunday. I don't know what day it is, me, half the time. I just sit here in this studio going, yeah, just sit rocking in the corner going, is it breakfast? Is it drive? Is it Saturday? Is it Sunday? God, you don't have a life outside this building, isn't it? Someone who does have a life outside this building is Karen and Mike. Good morning to you, you gorgeous, gorgeous, gorgeous pair. They actually got married at the Old Everton Football Club in the function suite there, so that's where they had their wedding, Big Blues. And I've got their wedding song to play for Karen and Mike in just a moment from now. But first of all, let me tell you about in-demand events. So if you ever listen to this radio station all the time and you're thinking, oh, I wonder if I could put Lee Butler, I wonder if I could put, like, get someone a bit good looking. Let's have like Jack Hellier at my wedding. I wonder if he could come and do that. He's quite a cool DJ. What about Steve Cocky? What about Steve Weaver? Si Austin? Any of those people, if you want to book any of them, the best way to do it is through in-demand events. And it doesn't have to be a wedding. It can be a baby shower. It could be a 40th. It could be like a big birthday. Like I said, it could be an awards ceremony. It could be something in your back garden. It could be a barbecue. Whatever you want to do, we can come along. We can bring the dance floors, the lights, the rose trees, the glitter confetti cannons, you name it, we can sort it. We can sort like artists out for you as well. And like I said, like a saxophonist, maybe a harpist, absolutely anything that you want, we can sort out for you. It's dead easy. And this month, if you book in the month of July, you are going to get yourself 50 free personalised cupcakes. How nice is that for your rent? 50 free personalised cupcakes. Woo! I come just for the cupcakes. Drop an email, info@indemand.events. That's info@indemand.events. Or you can message them on Instagram, in-demand events, and drop them a little DM and they'll get back to you. And then you can get your event sorted. I will say that a lot of their books, though, a lot of the DJ's books, they are actually getting really, really full. So I'd do it sooner rather than later. But anyway, I haven't forgot about you, Karen and Mike. Here we go. Get the sick, book it, everyone. Oh, I'm only joking, but yeah, it's a bit sickly. But this was their first dance. Ah, oh, young love, eh?
1: Simo's first dance with in-demand events.

can't say how much I love that. I think that's my favourite thing that Jamie Webster's done. Lee and I were talking about him the other day, actually, and we were saying about, like, both of us have seen him. I think Lee's played alongside him, actually, in, like, a charity football match, and we were like, he's actually really good, but we were both, like, sort of saying it in a... We're dead shocked he's really good, but he is. He's a great little footballer, Jamie Webster. Why, I don't know why we're all Geordie in the middle of that. He's a great little footballer, man. Got loads of tunes to sneak in between now and 12. I say Nick the Lunatic's on the way, but who knows? Might say he's got a sore throat. He might be sat at home making a mess in his own front room rather than in the studio. He could have a headache. He could have a sore toe. He could have a broken flask. Who knows? But the Fezzy Pop Show's coming up at 12. That's all that we need to worry about. In Demand Radio.

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Cherry and Tears on My Piano. It's Simo with you here on In Demand Radio. It is Simo's Soulful Sunday. It's just a little bit of music that's good for the soul. And this is why I do this, you see, on a Sunday morning, because I just sort of open it and go, do you know what? If you want to chuck a song in that's like completely random, that's absolutely fine. So I want to say morning to Jenny. Are you all right, Jenny? Jenny says, I'm not feeling great this morning. I won't lie to you. Not feeling me best. Come do us a favour, Simo, and play some ABBA, could you? Do you know what? I will do. Just because it's you, Jen. Get yourself a nice little Mackey's. What is it, an iron brew? Isn't that the thing now they're saying that sorts it all out? The big hangover.

Don't forget Fezzy Pop Show coming up after 12 o'clock. I'll be back tomorrow morning. It will be Simo and John May to start your day. If we do May's movies, I'll be back with him from 6 a.m. Looking forward to seeing you. And I'm going to leave you with this. Do you remember this from Basement Jacks? Romeo. Love it.

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Pink and Get This Party Started and Survivor, the Eye of the Tiger, yet Sneak the Lunatic on your Fancy Pop Show. Good afternoon. How are we doing? Thanks, Claire Simo. She's back tomorrow morning on Brekkie Butler from 6 o'clock with all your guilty pleasures between now and 2 o'clock. And yes, I've got loads to tell you. And yes, I was in the 051 last night. And yes, I had my charity match. And do you want to know who won? Going to tell you a bit later on. Bit of madness, the house of fun on Indie Man Radio. 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We're live, we're local, and it's where music means more.

Jesus and the House of Pain and Jump Around on Into My Radio. Don't forget, you want to shout out 60030. Start your message with radio. Good afternoon to Calvin and Hi Nick. I'm here to help my mum on Sunday brunch. I'm going to volunteer at the Hive. I haven't decided to stop and watch the England game yet from Hong Kong. What are your plans? England kicking off at 1 o'clock. They're trying to change it. It didn't happen. Are we in the hot seat? Score predictions, please. I haven't got the foggiest idea. Let's go. Here's Meghan Trainor. It's all about the base on In Demand.

Score predictions are, we've got a score saying England 2-1, Mexico 0-0, penalty shootout. No one's saying their names. Let's get your names. Good afternoon, Danny. Danny says England are going to absolute beat Mexico tonight. Score prediction of 3-0. We'll try. Here's Corona and try me out on Into My Radio.

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Ellis and Trick Me On in Demand Redis. Nick the Lunatic, we're live and we're local. All your guilty pleasures, as I said, between now and 2 o'clock. England predictions, don't forget they kick off at 1 o'clock in Mexico. 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

And salute on Indie Mum. Well, as I said, I done a charity fight last night. Loads of people turned up, 650 people in the 051. Now, the medic did say to me, excuse me, mate, I've come to see the 051, and it made me laugh through the whole day. So thanks to the medic who named the 051 the 051, which was absolutely amazing. Thanks to the medics, thanks to all the guys who organised the event. And let me tell you something, I even surprised myself. I'm going to tell you a bit more about it after Bellini and Sammy Gingerino on In Demand.

Caesars and jerking out. Good afternoon to Jen, Rob and Simu, who've also said England are going to win. It's going to be tight. We need to grip in, keep it going, lads. Mexico are going to play well, but they think we have the slight advantage if Thomas Tuchel plays the team right. Sunita and Toy Boy on In Demand.

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absolutely love that. The beautiful South and perfect 10. Well, yes, as I think I've already told you, I did have a charity fight last night. The ultimate white collar, raising money for charity. And I'm going to tell you, I come out with a draw. I am having the rematch. The rematch is definitely on. If you want to see the videos, get on my Nick_Lunatic or have a look at my Facebook page. And we're going to show you all the clips, the ring walks. It was a great day. I come out with a little tiny bruise in my eye, but I stuck in there. And if you've never done boxing before, I take my hat off to every single boxer out there. Here's Boom Shakalak, Apache Indian on In Demand.

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3: 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We want to be free to do what we want to do. And we want to get loaded. And we want to have a good time. And that's what we're going to do.
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3: We're going to have a good time. We're going to have a party.

So Danny, he wanted a bit of Loaded and Primal Scream. Hopefully it works, not too busy. I'd like to say a big thanks to all 45 of my supporters that turn up. It was great to see you. My kids were there. We done the ring walk together. There was absolute loads going on. And I've woke up in a world of pain this afternoon. Don't forget, you want a shout out, you want a request, 60030. Start your message with the radio or the Indie Minor at bottom right-hand corner. It's free. Here's the House Martins and Caravan of Love.

It's Andre and Mysterious Girl. Well, I'm going to definitely have a body like him in about 20 years' time. Here's the NSYNC, and I want you back on Into My Radio.

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0: Chrissy, is this the way to Amarillo? Good afternoon to Danny, Ethan. Hi, Nick. Currently on my 10th sangria in Fuerteventura with my son Ethan, daughters Freya Maya, and my mum Dawn. Soaking up the sun, listening to In Demand Radio. Love it. Hopefully enjoying the race. I cannot wait. 4 weeks to go and I'll be in the sunshine. A glad week off. Here's Kirk Franklin and Looking For You on In Demand.
1: To all my people in the struggle, you think God's forgotten about you. Here's some pain medicine.

Good afternoon to the anonymous message. Nick, we watched you last night. You absolutely smashed it. Didn't do very well in the first round, but you come back in the second and third. You fought your heart out. Are you having the rematch? The rematch is on. So from the Ultimate Warriors, if you're listening, the Ultimate White Collar Flight, I will be back when the next fight is on. You can guarantee I'll be there for that rematch. Here's Phil Collins and Two Hearts.

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Everybody get up and dance. In Demand Radio across Liverpool and the Northwest around the world on the app. That was Two Tunes That May Hit the Chart next week. Just kicking off with Majestic and Spandau Ballet. Yes. And Gold. And then that was Madonna and Danceteria, it could be. I don't know. I'm very tired. I did 20 hours work yesterday. I'm not going to go on about it, but I feel like I've been hit by a truck. Anyway, while I try and find some coffee in this building, it's hit number 30. Paige Thomason remix of I Wanna Feel from Second City on In Demand Radio Liverpool's Top 30. The countdown of biggest tunes of the week.

Ella Langley and Choosing Texas is this week's number 27, up one place from last week. And a brand new entry for Alan Fitzpatrick and Calvin Lodge. Not Calvin Harris, must be some different type of Calvin. It's called Make It Right. It's a brand new entry at this week's 26. It was spotlighted last week by yours truly, so don't get it all wrong, do I?

Welch and Ring My Bell sample from Anita Ward and Ring My Bell. If you remember that, if you don't, go listen to Decades. He'll probably play it there. Down two places to this week's number 25. And another one going down two places for Silver Bumper on tonight, this week's number 24 on the Inner Man Radio Liverpool Top 30.

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0: Warren and Passenger is this week's number 23 on the top 30, where we do countdown the tunes every single Sunday between 2 and 4 before he gets fired. Coming up after the break, a brand new tune we're going to showcase from Frame called I Want Your Love, and something from Toy Story, but not the one you think it is.
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It's called I Want Your Love. It's from Frame. It's got a good chance to hit the chart next week. Quite like that one. And coming up next, I think she got married at the weekend. No one's told me, but I didn't even get an invite. Shocking. It's Taylor Swift, a new it, a new you're going to get married, a new you. This week's 22 Down Two Places.

One of four brand new entries in the chart this week. That's from Will Lindley. It's called I Love, I Lost. It's this week's number 21. So we've had two new entries. So we've got two to go. Will we have a new number one? I could tell you. Kind of spoil the game, wouldn't it? Need Me, Alex Hobson. This week's number 20.

19 and non-movable with It's Just Begun on the Inner Man Radio Top 30. We can't do our biggest tunes of the week, and in a bit of a dilemma, do I stay up and watch the England match, or do I try and have a nap? But the chances are, if I have a nap, I'll wake up on Tuesday. So, there we go. Meet Me in Love, Blossoms, a brand new entry. Told you. At this week's number 18, I've got a good ear, you know.

0: place on the Indomain Radio Top 30. Coming up after the break, a couple of tunes that made it the chart. One from Morgan Seatree and one from Take That. Apparently they've been on tour. It's been nowhere. No one's told me.
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brand new from Take That. It's called Sweet July. Good time to release it. That might hit the chart next week. Apparently, they've done some sort of show somewhere that a load of people went to, but I didn't get invited, so I don't care. Anyway, back to the chart. Let the Music Prosper. This week's, as he looks at the sheet, it's number 16, not one place. Whew, that was close.

and why did I say and like that? Madonna and Sabrina Carpenter bring you up one place to this week's number 15. She's got a new album coming out. She may have done a song with Charlie XCX. Maybe not. We don't know. You'd have to wait and find out. If it's any good, we'll play it. What definitely is Camel Fat, Joss Ignite. It's called So Good. It's this week's number 14. Down two places.

at number 13. It's called Hands On Me. Somebody please help me. I'm so tired, you wouldn't believe it. There's no chance I'm making 1 o'clock at this rate. MK, Bobby Basco, Zone, down to...

0: 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We count down the biggest tunes of the week every Sunday between 2 and 4, even though he may be a little tired. I'm going to have a nap for 3 minutes. Back in a minute.
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0: Sunny Federa and Feel Again, a non-mover at this week's number 7 on the Indie Man Radio Top 30. We count down the biggest tunes of the week with me, Dave Douglas, through till 4 o'clock, and then the fantastic Dave Worthy takes over with some really cool tunes I wish I could play.
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and woman, or is it woman? I don't know. It's got a, some reason. It's got W-O, M-A-N. I don't understand why. I'm 46. That is this week's number 5, up one place. Calvin Harris, Jazzy, Satisfy, and Non-Moo at this week's number

It's from Crystal. It's called The One. It's at number 3. I got confused. Becky Hill, more, more, more, exclamation mark, exclamation mark, exclamation mark, is this week's number 2.

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back once again like a renegade master. I'm Dave Worthy and this is House Therapy Sunday Sessions, 2 hours of memories and brand new music for you on Liverpool's number one radio station, Interman Radio. And we kicked off with an absolute memory for you. That was Doreem, You're the Best Thing, and that was Perfecto Remix, absolutely quality. Right, up next, one from myself and Vida. This is Cosmic Girl on Interman Liverpool. I must have-

Did you spot the sample? I'm sure you did. That was Jonas Blue with Finally on Enterman Radio. Don't forget, it's the soundtrack to your Sunday afternoon when you're doing a dinner or getting the kids' uniforms ready, which won't be for much longer. Just going to drop that in there. I'm going to leave that there. Right up next, the Brentski with Soul Sacrifice on In Demand.

I can just imagine the look of horror on people's faces when I mentioned on that last link that the kids are going to be off for soon for 6 weeks. Oh dear, I'm lucky mine is 20 years old and she does her own thing now anyway. Right, John Summit and DeVault featuring Julie Church. That was called Shades of Blue. That was brand new for 2026. Up next, bit of Kendo versus Baron Stingley with I Need Passion Tonight on In Demand.

So, is it one of the greatest songs of all time? I think so, okay? I remember seeing him in the 05 one, early 90s, or I might have been in school. I can't remember. Anyway, moving on quickly. That was Shades of Rhythm with Sweet Sensation. Finishing off this section, Temper Trap, and it's John Summit and Silver Panda on the remix on In Demand Liverpool.

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welcome back. I'm Dave Weary and this is House Therapy Sunday Sessions. Don't forget, 2 hours each and every Sunday of quality music. Give the soundtrack to your Sunday afternoon. And we kicked off this section with Moose T with All I Want Is Bass. Up next, bit of DOD and Feel a Passion on Indomitable.

now and still sounding absolutely quality. The original wasn't a few years old, a lot older than that, I gotta say. That was Mr. Belt and Weasel with It's Not Right on Inter Man Liverpool. Up next, Alex Mills and the amazing Belters Only, the Irish group, with Out of My Hands on

Does He Make a Bad Song? That was MK and Poppy Basecomb. I will say this, I absolutely love that name. It's just so different, isn't it, with Zone on Inderman Liverpool. Right up next, a song to put a smile on your face. This is Luther Vandross and Janet Jackson, and The Best Things in Life Are for Free, and it's K-Class on the remix on Inderman.

He's done a great job, hasn't he? Great remix of an absolute classic. Sometimes I don't like playing tracks that obviously are tried and tested, and sometimes when people remix them, they just don't get it right. And Eric McKenna's absolutely smashed it there. Texas in a smile on Into My Liverpool. Up next, Big Society tune. This is Grooveland with me on Into My Liverpool.

0: In Demand Radio. 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

Liverpool.

Welcome back to the second part of the show. I'm Dave Weary and this is House Therapy Sunday Sessions, and you've got me right through till 6 o'clock. Let me tell you the quick story, okay? So I used to go to probably one of the best clubs in Liverpool of all time, okay? Club 051, you might know it, okay? And Dave Graham started with that track, okay? That was Todd Terry, Keep On Jumping, and it was the Rhythm Masters remix. And I'll tell you what, I've never heard a song like it. It absolutely blew me away, and to this day I still love it. And I found it on the in-demand system and I thought, do you know what, let's play it. Right, up next, Armin van Elden with My My My on In Demand Liverpool.

absolutely a forever classic. Daft Punk with One More Time on In Demand Liverpool. I'll tell you what, how good is it that you turn your radio on a Sunday afternoon and hear tracks like this? You're very welcome. Up next, bit of DNA on In Demand.

So the question is, can I say this live on air? David Guetta in the early days, I'd say, was absolutely phenomenal. He went a little bit commercial, didn't he? Started doing remixes with very well-known singers and stuff like that. But his early stuff I really, really liked. And that was David Guetta featuring The Egg, Love Don't Let Me Go. Absolutely loved it. And then they brought out The Love Is Gone. Loved all that type of stuff. Right, up next, Sun Kids featuring Chance with Rescue Me and Beanie and Martini on a remix. This one, taking you back to 2000, only on In Demand Liverpool.

Think We Forget How Big That Track Was. Absolutely phenomenal. Still sounding absolutely amazing. That was Roy Scop with 49% and Angelo and Ingrosso on the remix, that one. Absolutely phenomenal. Right up next, bit of Becky Hill and Sigala with Wish You Well on In Demand.

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We are back. I'm Dave Weirdy and this is House Therapy Sunday Sessions. Don't forget you can get me from 4 o'clock each and every Sunday with a soundtrack to your Sunday afternoon. And I'll tell you what, there is loads of more music on the way, so make sure you keep it locked in. Demand Radio. Our man Too Kind is on the way from 6 o'clock. Right, we kicked off with a classic remix by the amazing Mark Knight. That was Southside Hustlers, but Right Before My Eyes. Up next, bit of a mashup for you. This is Ultra Beat and Calvin Harris. It's called Pretty Green Promises on In Demand.

doing some absolutely amazing reworks at the moment. That was Laws on a remix of the classic Leo and Bushwhacker with Love Story, big Liverpool anthem for you. Right up next, Tim Deluxe and Sam Obernick, and It Just Won't Do, big summer song, take you back to 2004 on In Demand.

as always, mixed up right through the ages today. Start off with a bit of 90s, work our way up to a bit of early 2000s, and bring it up nicely up to date. And that was Superfly and Carter Walsh and Greg Stainer with I Just Can't Stop. Up next, take you back in time a little bit, take you back to the start of 2000. This is Bob Sinclair with I Feel For You on Inter Man Liverpool.

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3: Excuse me, can I please talk to you for a minute?

Let's just celebrate summertime while we still got it. Starting off the show there with the incredible sound of Jazzy Jeff and the Fresh Prince. Played the remix a couple of weeks ago. Had to play the original. Big up to Calvin who's tuned in. And that is, of course, Summertime. This is the R&B Anthems Radio Show. Myself, DJ Toucan, right here on Indie Man Radio. Where music means more. This is how we get down every Sunday between 6 and 8pm. Shout out to Dave Worthy, as always. He'll be back same time, same place, 4pm next week to do it all again with more house therapy. On today's show, we got music from KRS-One, from Slum Village, Rihanna, Little Mo, and many, many more. And this week, we've got a special guest, who is Paul from our sponsors, Bow Street Clinic. And he'll be in the studio talking about his musical influences over the years. So I'm looking forward to listening to that interview later on. But let's continue with the classics, going back to 1997. Produced by Jimmy Jam and Terry Lewis. This is the sound of Janet Jackson from the album Velvet Rope. Featuring Q-Tip. And this has got to

Dog with the incredible 21 questions right here on the Oribe Anthems radio show. Like I mentioned, coming up later is that exclusive interview with Paul from Boltree Clinic. Going to be talking about his musical influences over the years, and that interview is coming up around 7:30 tonight.

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0: 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Still to come, we've got music from Royce da 5'9, Ice Cube, Ciara, The Game, Craig David, and many more. Let's get into this. Usher featuring Ludacris. This is You Don't Have to Call remix.
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0: That's the sound of West Coast legend Ice Cube. I can do it with your... Well, you can do it. Yeah, yeah, yeah.
1: You can do it, put your back into it.
0: And before that, the sound of Usher featuring Ludacris, which you don't have to call the remix. Across the Northwest and North Wales, this is the R&B Anthems radio show in association with Bold Street Clinic, who are experts in the field of medical weight loss and offer a range of weight loss injections, including Ozempic, Wegovy, and Mounjaro.
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0: 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They'll look after you. Trust me, trust me. And don't forget, check us out on Instagram as well.

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1: What a collaboration this is. DJ Premier on production. Royce to 5'9".
2: Yeah.
1: And this is called Boom. The lyrics to this are just insane. Insane lyrics by Royce to 5'9".

0: sound of Ciara and T-Pain with Go Girl. Before that with the sound of Royce da 5'9" with Boom. 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
1: Go Girl.
0: 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If that's a little bit too late for you, make sure you check him out on the Indie Man app. Just search for DJ Ola Beam. 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An incredible show.

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0: Now, regular listeners to the show will know that we usually don't have guests on the show. We're about to change all that, and who better to have as our first guest on the show than a man whose company actually is the sponsors of this very show here. Now, this isn't his first radio interview on In Demand, because that Claire Simo from Decades got the exclusive office a little while ago. But as we are a hip-hop show and an R&B show, it's only right that we get our guest in to talk about some of his influences from a music perspective over the years. So, without further ado, let's introduce our first guest, our first R&B Anthems guest. This is Paul from Bold Street Clinic. How you doing, sir? And thanks for coming on the show.
1: Yes, all is good, all is good. Thank you for having me. Just looking forward to getting into some tunes and
0: a little trip down memory lane.
1: Absolutely.
0: But like I said, we are going to talk about some of your musical influence over the years. But if you can at first, just give us a little bit of a breakdown about sort of what Bold Street Clinic is and what it is you guys do over there.
1: Okay, yeah, so we're primarily a weight loss clinic.

0: to serve the people.
1: Yeah, yeah. Now, I know you do a range of treatments over there, and I know there must be trends when it comes to like sort of weight loss treatments and all kinds of stuff. But what's your most popular trend sort of at the moment?
0: Okay, as you hear in the media, it's the weight loss jabs are quite important.

0: is the main thing, but obviously aesthetically we do all your bread and butter, Botox, fillers.
1: Yeah.
0: Endolift is what we're big on, and thread lifting also is good, and some minor procedures also.
1: Mm-hmm.
0: And we're still looking to expand, get into blood testing, allergy testing. So we're trying to meet people's demands and demands of what the situation is at the moment.
1: I guess it's like a landscape that's always kind of changing as well. So, I mean, as a person who performs, I mean, I've seen the Instagram posts and you are very hands-on with these treatments. Is there any ones that you sort of prefer to do when it comes to like what you do sort of every day over there?
0: I love it all, to be honest.
1: Uh-huh.
0: But I like to do the challenging ones, maybe endolift treatments where we use a laser fiber underneath the skin to achieve skin tightening and fat reduction. So endolift's quite popular. Also, I like doing thread lifting. So I just like to, because you've got non-surgical and surgical, so I like to sort of place myself in the middle of that. So where we, you know, we give a non-surgical alternative to people undergoing the knife.
1: Yeah.
0: So, and that seems to be expanding, the people that want reduced downtime. They don't want to, you know, be out of action. They want to be able to go to work a couple of days time. They don't have to take time off work, and also they want natural results quickly.
1: Yeah.
0: So they don't want people to know that they've had the treatments as well. So we've got to be subtle, but still effective.
1: Cool. Now, as I mentioned earlier, you come in today to talk a little bit about your musical inspirations, let's say, over the years. And now I've known you for a long time,
0: sure.
1: Paul. I mean, I call you Effie. But what brought us together as friends, really, was definitely our love for music,
0: you know,
1: in particular hip-hop.
0: So
1: for the listeners, can you sort of tell us about some of your earliest memories of hip-hop and what effect it had on you as a person growing up?
0: I think sometimes we've all seen like the movies, Beat Street, from the 80s, early 80s. When that sort of trend came over from the States, it was the UK, I think a lot of the communities took to it,
1: mm-hmm.
0: and were very influenced by it, to be honest, from the early 80s upwards. And my love of hip-hop was born from that, to be honest. And
1: so what stage was you, like, I know a good friend of ours was like an incredible break dancer. Was you I've got to ask people, and don't forget, people are listening. So don't front like you were out there when you weren't. But you might add a little, you know. I could body pop, that's what I'm saying. But I couldn't do the rest of the stuff. So I mean, was you in it from the dancing aspect or?
0: Yeah, I did, but I was average, I'll be honest. I was average, but I could body pop. But I was average. I wasn't a good break dancer, to be honest.
1: Hello.
0: I couldn't windmill. Remember the windmills?
1: No, could not windmill. I could do what they call a flare, which was like a half a windmill.
0: Okay. But I had decent footwork, but I couldn't windmill. That was it.
1: But I mean, growing up as well, what would you say? Because we came through an era that was like quite a conscious, let's say, era of hip hop where,
0: sure.
1: you know, identity and you know, and our history was mentioned a lot. So what kind of effect did that have on you from a hip hop point of view?
0: I think it was a lot of the hip hop tunes back then were telling stories about you know, life in general, good, bad, indifference, and sometimes you had to choose a path. It gave you the warning if you went down the wrong path, what could happen, type of thing. So, you know, we took that on board and you know, went for a sort of positive, impacting me positively, to be fair.
1: Yeah.
0: And but yeah, as I said, it was, and just feeling of identity as well.
1: Yeah.
0: And obviously the love of the music is essential, so it was really influential as me growing up in trying to do well in schools, trying to stay out of trouble, type of thing.
1: And I think that's something that's lost with hip hop. I mean, people sort of point towards the negative aspects, but what you've said there, and you said it excellently in the way that hip hop, for a lot of us growing up, told us about the things that we shouldn't do or stay away from.
0: Absolutely.
1: Do you know what I mean? Whether it's crime, whether it's drugs, whether it's, you know, all kinds of lifestyle choices that are not necessarily good for you. Hip hop, you know, you said it excellently there, that hip hop sort of told us, don't do that, stay away from that.
0: Absolutely.
1: So that brings us nicely to our first song choice, because I asked you before the show to give us a few tracks of your favourite tracks growing up. So, and now you've gone for BDP, Boogie Down Productions, and The Bridge Is Over. So tell us why you picked that track and how that influenced you.
0: Okay, this is purely an entertainment track. People who know KRS-One know, we just call him the teacher. Mm-hmm. He's had so many tunes, etc., regarding, you know, life as we discussed before. But The Bridge Is Over was like a sort of diss track between the Bronx and the Queens.
1: Yep.
0: But the way he did it, the way he had a bit of reggae influence type of thing, and just like his style, the way he his flow on the mic, it was, you know, it was just unique. Mm-hmm. And it was groundbreaking at the time.
1: Groundbreaking, yeah. All right, then, let's get into this then. Your first track choice of the evening, going back to 1987 from the album Criminal Minded. This is The Bridge Is Over.

0: to 1987. That's the sound of Boogie Down Productions featuring KRS-One, and that is the bridge is over from 1987. We've got our guest in, our special guest, Paul from Bold Street Cosmetics.
1: Yes, yes.
0: So I guess that brought back some memories there.
1: Yeah, most definitely. Put a big smile to my face. Just great memories.
0: I mean, for me as well, I mean, I've got a bit of a bridges over story in the sense of, like, me growing up, my hip hop was always sort of shown to me by my older brother, Al Michael. So I was into, like, Grandmaster Flash and early Run DMC and Sugar Hill Gang and stuff like that. But one time I was in my mum's and it was, I can't remember what night it was, but I was just flicking through the radio and I must have gone onto like a Manchester station or something because I heard the bridge is over for the first time and I was like, okay, that is our Michael's hip hop. Yeah. This is my hip hop. And just changed my life forever. So I can see why you chose that as, you know, as one of your tracks today. So we're gonna get into the second one now. And the second one, I was a bit surprised by this, to be honest. We're going back to 1990 and it's an artist by the name of Reggie Stepper and the track is called Jump and Sound. So what made this, because I was a bit surprised, so what made you select this as a track that influenced you?
1: I think, as you know me well, I went to London to study. So my early student years in London, we used to go out in the West End and this track was just massive, you know, and it was just quite so catchy.
0: Yeah, yeah.
1: And just the energy in the club at the time.
0: So what year did you go to London?
1: In 1990.
0: Oh, okay. Yeah, yeah, so this was fresh?
1: Absolutely.
0: Okay. Yeah. Oh, this was being like everywhere, this tune.
1: Absolutely. So yeah, and obviously, you know, dancehall in the 90s was a great decade for dancehall.
0: Yeah. Yeah.
1: And then there's so many dancehall tunes in the 90s and everyone who knows dancehall know that was that. Even if you're into a different genre, you knew that dancehall had a place. Any night out, he was always going to play some dancehall. And you know the energy when dancehall comes on. Everybody sort of lets off, as they say.
0: It was sort of bringing reggae into a new generation, wasn't it? So
1: sure.
0: For listeners who don't know, when Paul's saying dancehall is basically a version of reggae, and a new version of reggae that sort of came out. So in the past, you've had stuff like all the type of reggae, 80s reggae, but then obviously from the 90s onwards that led into bashments and stuff.
1: Absolutely,
0: like that.
1: Absolutely.
0: So is dancehall and reggae something that you still regularly listen to a lot?
1: I do, but not as much as I used to, because I think now Afrobeat has come and took a challenge to it. Obviously it's still going strong and I've still got a few
0: Okay, so let's get into this one. This is the second track chosen by our guest today, Paul from Bold Street Cosmetics. This is going back to 1990. This is produced by Steely and Cleavey, which are one of dancehall and reggae's biggest producers out there for many, many years. This is from the sound of Reggie Stepper and this is called Drum Pan

0: taking you back to 1990. Second track from our special guest on the show tonight, Paul from Bow Street Clinic. And that is the sound of Reggie Stepper and Drum Pan Sound. Again, some memories.
1: Yeah. So my time in London was great. I just loved it. You know, the energy and everything. It was just a good time.
0: Mm-hmm. Which brings us to our track number three, actually talking about golden era of hip hop. And it's the final from your list of tracks that have influenced you over the years. And this one came to me as no surprise, to be honest. Knowing you as I do. And it's from the legendary hip hop crew called the Ultra Magnetic MCs. So two questions. So what made you a big fan of the Ultras, and why this track in particular?
1: Ultra Magnetic MCs, I think they had a lot of science based raps the way they were using.
0: Oh, that is it. Now I get it. Okay.
1: Back to the lab. All things like the sayings that it was just at the time quite novel.
0: Yeah.
1: And just the group as a whole, each one of them had individual talents, but they came together as a strong force in that era. So, and it inspired me to pick up the mic. I don't want to say any more than that.
0: But you know what? I was saving that to the last. I was saving that because I know back in the day, you know, you could definitely spit a few bars, as we say, you know, and you had that kind of technical flow, and you were using all these big words that we didn't know what they meant. Do you know what I mean? So I can see, and obviously because your background in science and medicine, I can see where the connection is now.
1: Absolutely.
0: Yeah, I kind of get that. So we're going to get into this now. So this is a track called Funky. And a lot of people who hear it will recognize the sample from a track that came out after this but became a huge worldwide smash. So let's get into this one. I think we're going back to, is it 1989 with this one? Or is it 88? Yeah. I remember we used to go to HMV and the album was there.
1: Absolutely.
0: I couldn't afford to buy the album, but I used to go to HMV and just look at the cover.
1: I think it was 88.
0: So let's go back to 1988. The group is called the Ultra Magnetic MCs. Look them up after the show. And this is called Funky. And this is the R&B Anthems Radio Show.

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0: Sunday night. It's time for the biggest old school show on the planet.
1: Ignition sequence start.
0: It's time to snap those glow sticks, get out that high viz, and get ready to blow them whistles. This is Ultrabeats Anthem City.
2: Yeah, it's Sunday night, it's Ian Redman, it's Anthem City time. Big shout out to Mayor for the last 2 hours, but it's now time for me to take the musical baton. 2 hours and I'm a big old school memories as we kick off the show with this from 1994.

Tantum City. The big day has arrived. Who's excited? Who's staying up? What's your score predictions for this evening? Is England coming home or is football coming home? Let me know. 600-30 Start the Message Radio. As we continue to roll into your Sunday evening from 1999, Fatboy Slim, this is right here, right now.

loads of text saying there's not a chance we're winning tonight, but everyone seems to be staying up after a nice big bottle of wine in the fridge, ready, chilling. I'll be up to the early hours of Monday morning. Ha ha! Right, we continue on another massive trance anthem. This came out in 1999. The sound of chicane. This is Saltwater.

much right. It's Ian Redman. It's Anthem City. Don't forget, you can listen back to the show at any time or on my brand new website, ianredman.co.uk. On there, you'll see all the links to all of my radio shows, and not only that, some brand

Retrospective Festival returns on Friday the 11th of September at Shirdley Park, St. Helens. 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

classic for Liverpool's big old school festival. Of course, talking about Reminisce. Have you got your ticket? Tickets are absolutely flying out, and of course, it's the last chance to get yourself on a deposit scheme. You need to get yourself on now, reminiscefestival.com. Get yourself a ticket. The biggest festival of the year is inbound as we continue on with this. Hathaway, this is What Is Love.

myself, Mickey Madel, Jorg Schmidt, haven't seen him for a long time, of course. Mr. MC Cover took over a park on the Falls Road, and what a show that was. Everyone in Belfast, hats off to you. What an event that is. And coming up this weekend, the big one for me, 90s Festival Sheffield is inbound as we continue on with this 1998 Stardust.

out on Positiva, Rui Da Silva and Touch Me from 2001. Massive trance anthem. I used to play that back in the Paradox days. Right, we continue on. Moose T on the remix. This is Madison Avenue. This is Don't Call Me Baby.

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Yes, welcome back to Team Redman. It's 9 o'clock, Sunday the 5th of July. The big one for us. England are in the next match of the World Cup at 2 o'clock in the morning. Who's staying up? Let me know, 60030. Right, we continue on playing the Rammers into your Sunday evening. Who remembers this? Massive record for me in the Pleasure Rooms. And when I used to work on Juice FM, this is Char. This is the funkiness of you from 2002.

sounds of Man the Edge and See the Light, Paradise from 2007. Right, it's here, Remnant Anthem City. This is what I do each and every Sunday. It's all about big old school memories as we continue on with this. Karen Paddy, Flippin' Phil. It's a shooting star.

yes, of course, Rachel McFarlane teaming up with Paul Van Dyke for an Angel JPS on the mashup. But that was one record that no one knew who was doing it, and no one wanted to put their hands up in case they got told off by MCPS. JPS bootlegger got reworked and signed to all around the world. Right, so we continue on with this. Lasgo, this is something.

0: Jack Hellier here, the guy that you can hear Monday to Friday between the hours of 1 and 4. And I've been given the opportunity to speak to you right now about my show, which you can catch between the hours of 1 and 4 o'clock. So if you're free or busy between the hours of 1 and 4 o'clock, you can listen to my show Monday to Friday between 1 and 4 o'clock.
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been making, and of course the big one, my brand new record is inbound in the next 15 minutes, forthcoming on the 17th of this month on the almighty Revealed Records. As I continue on with this, a record that me and Critical Mass done about 4 years ago, and it's never seen the light of day. I think we should release this. What do you reckon? This is Kelly LaRock. This is My Love.

Right. I've been putting this all over my socials the last couple of weeks. It's finally revealed that it's coming out on Revealed Records, Hardwell's very own Revealed. It's forthcoming on the 17th of this month. If you get onto my socials now, you can pre-save the link. This is my brand new single. This is Ian Redman. This is Rave It, forthcoming 17th of this month.

and that amazing Insight and Only Your Love forthcoming on Anthem City Records over the next couple of months. One of them records I can't wait to drop at Reminisce. Right, as we continue on, two more records to go and then I'm officially out of here. I'm going to crack my bottle of wine. The big question is it coming home or are they coming home? We'll find out after 2 o'clock in the morning. I'm going to leave you with two more records and I'm officially having a look at next weekend. Next Saturday, I'm back on the radio. Bounce Back Experience returns. And of course, next Sunday, I will be back for Anthem City. Until

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featuring tracks Josh Baker, My Place, absolute belt of a track. MK again featuring Poppy Basher and the track called Zone. The track we've just had is Joshua with a track called If It's Real. The track that's on right now in the mix is Kevin McKay with a track called I Disappear Again. If you have missed any parts of my show, you can go back on the Inman Radio.

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Man Radio. My name's Dave Bicko. Massive tracks to kick off part three. So far, we've had Wiley with Wearing My Rolex, one of my favourite house tracks of all time. Then we've just had Jackson Respect Volume 1, Dirty Diana, another absolute one of my all-time favourites. I think this section itself is all my favourite house tracks from way back when. So some of these are going to be around 20 years old. The track that's on right now in the mix is Eulogy with James Rooney, and this one's called Sweeping. Again, this is another absolute banger.

big as that tracker did say. Absolute banger. Eulogy, James Rooney, Sweet Thing. The track is on right now in the mix as well. High Society, Rule the World. Again, I'm going to say this over and over again in part three, but this again is one of my favourite house tracks. Shortly after that, we've got Martin Tanveld and Maxi with a track called I Wish You Would Believe, and that was Ian Longo on the bootleg of that one. To end part three, we've got that small fat one with Just Can't Stop Loving You. If you don't remember it, make sure you stick around, because again, that is an absolute banger. This is In Man Radio. Let's go.

0: sadly, that is all got time for part three. Coming up straight after a shorter break is a track by Ultra Beat called Boomcore, one of Ultra Beat's first ever tracks. Make sure you stay tuned. Keep it locked, keep it tight, In Demand Radio.
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final section for roughly around about 30 minutes left for myself. But don't worry, straight after myself, you've got John Paul. He does take you right up until 1 o'clock in the morning. The track you've just been listening to is Ultra Beat with Boomcore. The track that's on right now in the mix is One Long Sausage with the Corny Tape. Shortly after that, we've got a track by Chop Suey. We've got Say No to Cheese by John G. We've also got In the Rain with Object of My Desire. Just to name a few of the tracks in part 4. Don't forget, if you do miss any section of my show, roughly around about 10 past 12, you can listen back on the In the Man Radio app and the In the Man Radio player.

Latin Land Radio. My name is Dave Becker. Welcome to part four of my show. The tracks you've listened to so far in part four is Ultra Beat with Boomcore, One Long Sausage with the Horny Tapes, and we've had Chop Suey with Filthy Trumpets. And the track that's coming up right now is John G's bootleg with Say No to Cheese. And this is the Wide Awake a cappella over the top of that one. Shortly in the mix as well, we've got tracks by Dana Rain, Izzy DJs. We've also got Foggy with Come Into My Dreams, that massive Ultra Beat track as well, to name a few. My name is Dave Becker. Keep it locked.

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Hello, everyone. And before we board the disco train, just giving a little nod of appreciation to my man Dave Bicko for the last few hours. We're going to start off tonight with an absolutely gorgeous track. Played it in the past, finally released this past Friday on the Disco Express. This is Derek McKenzie on the remix of Wild Violet and Bust and Lucia's track, Sweet Redemption. I'm John Paul, and you're locked into Inderman Radio Liverpool as we usher in this new era of Disco House.

And as you move on, have a track that really retains what made the 1979 release by Sister Sledge so special, with some flair to give it a fresh update. Released on the 19th of June on New Music Group, this is Nico Zandolino.

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Releasing on Boogie Brunch Records on the 10th of July, this is Auto B with Never Let Go. You're locked into Interman Radio Liverpool, and this is Disco Thing with

Nation on the 10th of July. This time it'll be dropping on the Basement Discos label. It's the Amazing Spooky and May Say with Free Your Mind. I'm John Paul, this is Interman Radio Liverpool,

take on this week, and as soon as I seen who posted it, I knew it was going to be a cracker. The original has a bit of disco about it, but now this artist has fully stamped it. It's the ultra-talented Tommy Glasses, with his remix of New Jonas Blues.

Jones, you a couple of mentions tonight. First of all, we have the man, the myth, the legend, our very own Roger De Silva, has an amazing show each and every Tuesday at 10, Silver Soul, playing the best in disco, soul, gospel, house, all them feel-good tunes. I absolutely love his show. We also have Calvin Liu, Andy Nav, Liam Wildman, Woody Love, Owen Thomas, and my man Chris Mahaffey and his wife Kaylee. If you want to mention, you'd hit me up on the socials. I am John SZ.

played it last week as a remix of the original release that I played the week before, which has given a nod to the 1984 release by Halls and Oates. I've said release a fair few times here, actually. This is Mirko and Meeks with an amazing remix of Adrian V's track, Out of Touch. 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

played various remixes over the last few months. So it's only right that I complete the set with an absolute belter remix. Released on Stockholm Disco Sounds, this is Bayside and Thelman on a remix of Ricky Disco's It's My Style. 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

she rediscovered it early on this week. 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I'm telling you, strap in, because this is an absolute beauty. Mark Lower and Flor Demure with Don't Mess With My Disco. 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

featured in the show. But I've also featured it as a track of the week on Jack Elliott's show, and a bit more on that later. Definitely for me, one of the best tracks that's been released this year. Came out in early June. This is Sergeant Slick applying his magic touch. A definite groove track. Should have known better. This is Indie Man Radio Liverpool.

0: That's absolutely quality, that. Going to move on another track that gets a lot of love from me. Releasing on the UK label Toxic Disco, which has just celebrated its first anniversary. And you know what? I've been lucky to play every single one of their tracks. An amazing pair in this one. This is Marshall UK and Mike Sandcastle, where I get high.
1: Do you expect everybody different?

Phil have been waiting ages for him to release some new material after teasing a load earlier on this year. Again, these have a quality ability with the piano. Well, that time's happened and they've dropped some new music on Friday, and this track was included. Based out of Sheffield, this is the awesome Adelphi Music Factory with

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Here we are. Welcome along to another Bass Beats and Melody with me, Phil Scope, on In Demand Radio. You just heard an hour of new disco with John Paul. Top show as per normal. It's now old school time. The first part of the show will be originals, all how they were made back in the 90s, with those chunky pianos and superb melodies, just how we like it. We will then crank up the bass and pace in the second part of the show, where we also take you into our feature, Mind Blown or Leave It Alone. 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